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2: Transceptor Technology приступила к производству компьютеров «Персональный спутник».

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So before you put that battery in the bin, stop and think. Take your batteries to your local community recycling centre or a battery drop-off point. It's easy, it's free and it helps keep our community, waste workers and environment safe. Never bin a battery. 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

let me sing of the day we stand in glory. The author tells his story and we'll see how he brought all things together, saw us caught up in a tether. Well, we thought that he would never set us free, but he did.

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This is Good Morning Country.

through grit and through dust. The camel trains passed into stories and legend, their pathways long faded, their hoof prints now gone. But still in the vastness, their spirit keeps walking, their courage and endurance forever lives on.

it when you take control, even if you know that you don't own me. I'll let you play the role.